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Our patrols have spotted them in the jungle. Quick, drink the potion. They've come to kill us. Quick, drink the wine. Drink the wine. They'll be here with flamethrowers. Drink, drink. In a few seconds, you'll feel drowsy. You'll lie down and go to sleep. Sleep forever.

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Okay, we are nearing the end of our set. We're gonna go a long way back, listen.

Grand Rapids, Michigan. There's a lot of people outside. I think you should let them hear what we're doing in here, motherfuckers. Motherfucker, gonna get my metal.

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Oh, oh, oh, oh, oh, honey, this.

个救命！救命！哇！Just because I got to want your love, honey. Just because I got to need your love. I said I don't understand, honey. When I

everybody in the world wants the same damn thing. When everyone in the world needs the same Lord thing. When I want to work for your love, Daddy. When I want to try for your love, Daddy. I don't understand. How come you're gone, man? I don't understand why half the world is still crying, man. When the other half of the world is still crying too, man. And I can't get it together. I mean, if you got a cat for one day, man. I don't mean, if you, say maybe you want a cat for 365 days, right? You ain't got it for 365 days. You got it for one day, man. Well, I'll tell you, that one day, man, better be your life, man. Because, you know, you can say, oh, man, you can cry about the other 364, man. But you're going to lose that one day, man. And that's all you got. You got to call that love, man. That's what it is, man. If you got it today, you don't wear it tomorrow, man. Because you don't need it. Because as a matter of fact, as we discovered on the train, tomorrow never happens, man. It's all the same fucking day, man. So you gotta, when you wanna hold somebody, you gotta hold them like it's the last minute of your life. You gotta